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Dating myself. We're all dated, aren't we? But we're still rocking. 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

0: Mike Tamano with you, and the big news in rock and roll this year, the original Black Sabbath reuniting for their final show in their hometown of Birmingham, England. This will take place July 5th. Please welcome to the show the Prince of Darkness, the King of Heavy Metal, my man, Ozzy Osbourne.
1: No, I'm Michael Boyd. I'm with me.
0: Ozzy, your music has shaped my life, and I got to tell you, it's an honor to speak to you.
2: What are you talking about? Excuse me.
0: So this final show.

Somebody that just loves to learn. 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

to blow. Nobody wants to be left out. You can't leave cause your heart is there, but you can't stay cause you've been somewhere else. You can't cry cause you look broken.